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0: 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Okay, Senator. 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Joseph and Bilagio, only person on our program.

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1: Oh.
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1: Mm.
2: Sound of Ido.
1: Mm.
2: I can hear you. I'm not saying. The Miss Eva here.
1: Mm.
2: There, see, Mommy?
1: Yeah.
2: I heard more of my head there. What to?
1: Yeah.
2: The new one there.
1: Oh.
2: Yeah.
1: Yeah, what is that, Sierra?

0: 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Are you going to come in Daddy and Boro? I'm not going to come in this room, so you're
1: going to come in. Orlando. 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
1: Yaura
0: Jackie,
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We are a moment, you won't go, Yeruma, Yeruma, you're a bonayara. 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We want you both, no, can I hear you, Baba, Yeruma, Yeruma, Yamara, you know, you want that, do Yeruma, Yeruma, who get it? 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
0: 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Go on the magazine.
1: 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Ndambor.
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2: 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Bower a cow in Kinas, you are yet only bower a cow in Ebell. We have brought to Grandma because I'm not going to buy for you.
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Cadema, Jalame, who would you? Young Kunkabuna, Momune, Bemi, Yaba, Baka, Kamuka, Boje, the Gribashi, Kuratamaraku and Butari. She would do not know so many. Ya work by a winkromo, you ban no cinamo. 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I will get more dog one guy and get a good one new shabby. When I call to ground one day, I didn't know who could call me. I was a banana. I had not a nana cook, I work by ya ya. I was a banana, ya round, they would have to have watched a company of bank was here, but you give up, you don't grab that one and you know me. We are a woman, I shall go and shall go on one day. We don't grab when you are in a year, only by a year, you know. Ah. Nan any name for cry mo. Bagade to no cash was soon wound the Almanay tied in. Mhm. 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Work for Dora now, Casote. 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

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Uja Urukana was on the draw more. If you are where you are, Ben Gunor Gomon, but I'm a guess you also don't Gunor Gomez. She got view is as a good dab that we are a shop, I'm a king grun in China, and no one a man she is a good coyote and a doubt and a sepoa. 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

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There, Bogoko, Bezan and Yinibu. Shire, we now don't take it to be enemy. Shire, we go now, we come and when and Katina, we have come and we do Buddha. Nakukatina, Nasha, Wimboro, Johnny says here. Canon one, Casoy said, don't take it to Yasaka Wimboro. 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
1: 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Ana wo hiso pa
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2: Ma
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2: Namasora
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1: Yewa
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0: Say to go see me.
1: Ma'am.
0: And then you know, give
1: you. What about
0: it? Yeah, Mama, I was with it away. Hey,
1: you go tell me what's wrong with
0: you. Namas on Rawa.
1: I wouldn't go out there, my friend.
0: Oh. It's okay here, now you know.
1: Sorry, I'm not.

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0: Oh.
1: That's
0: Amadu, Maria Gurundi. Ma was with it away, Amadu. Bauer.
2: Sanwa.
0: 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We were in Yellow Sayer.
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1: Work at Rana to a dear Madia. Becca Wakun de Ru. 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

go yun fu de ben we yun ka ben we bo we ke na nya jo wa gun kro yun ka ja ga bo wa gwa bure ben je ora ba ga nindu ye dia ben a mamu ga ba ga ya yiro se ora ba ga nindu Whatever I'm going to get going to get it better. 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

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You know, I get a bottle. You know, I get drunk with a Gia. You know.

You want to be a human. You want to be a human. You want to be a human. You want to be a human. You want to be a human. You want to be a human. You want to be a human. You want to be a human. You want to be a human. You want to be a human. You want to be a human. You want to be a human. You want to be a human. You want to be a human. You want to be a human. You want to be a human. You want to be a human. You want to be a human. You want to be a human. You want to be a human. You want to be a human. You want to be a human. You want to be a human. You want to be a human. You want to be a human. You want to be a human. You want to be a human. You want to be a human. You want to be a human. You want to be a human. You want to be a human. You want to be a human. You want to be a human. You want to be a human. You want to be a human. You want to be a human. You want to be a human. You want to be a human. You want to be a human. You want to be a human. You want to be a human. You want to be a human. You want to be a human. You want to be a human. You want to be a human. You want to be a human. You want to be a human. You want to be a human. You want to be a human. You want to be a human. You want to be a human. You want to be a human. You want to be a human. You want to be a human.

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0: 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Eh, one doggy de no. A father was a doggy, oh, my woman, one big gamer. We manage go away for a new moisture. Give me a tire.
2: Yeah, what a moro.
0: Eh, a father, don't you know, more we didn't look a hoa.
2: She was annoying, get up on. I didn't down on the day.
0: Cagina dag game gecko.
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0: tau yedeo ya mangona ngwe itura u
2: Oh,
0: yeah, I'm a photo, no, get out. I'm ready, I'm ready,
1: I'm ready. Yeah,
0: I'm ready, I'm ready. Yeah, I'm ready, I'm ready, I'm ready. Yeah, I'm ready, I'm ready, I'm ready. Yeah, I'm ready, I'm ready, I'm ready. Yeah, I'm ready, I'm ready, I'm ready. How are
2: you? I think I'm going to go to my hand and go to my hand.
0: Yeah, I'm ready, I'm ready, I'm ready. Yeah, I'm ready, I'm ready, I'm ready. Yeah, I'm ready, I'm
2: ready, I'm ready. Yeah, I'm ready, I'm ready,
0: I'm ready. Yeah, I'm ready, I'm ready, I'm ready. Yeah, I'm And ya e gyo kwa gu yara.
2: Kante nina waro maria waro mami.
0: To, kwa. 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
2: ya le gogun in ba bi o ni be nu o be he nu wa eh
0: Mama, yeah, yeah, we hear no crab on draw. We are going to be a good boy. We are going
2: to be a good boy. We are
1: going to go and win Babi. I'm going to go and get a shop on any Yankee. I'm
2: going to go and get a shop on any Yankee. I'm going to go and get a shop on any Yankee.

0: 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Come here, we can wait.
1: I don't want to bring you out of the way.
2: Ah, it would ever hear. I'm where at the other Shuan and Nene. I'm Mikana, not to go on good, but begin.
0: Eh?
2: What do we are your
0: saga, do ye?
2: I would not move by you. They would I hear me.
0: Kanga, eh?

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1: No, we can marry Gubara.
0: Bagaimu. 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My mother, Marie Yadika, we are going to go to the house. We
2: are going to go to the
1: house.
2: We are going to go to the house. We are

0: They don't come to us now when Yahweh again. Again, but again, not at Yahweh. But I want to go to Yahweh. So I'm not giving you, Hey, I do the hell no.
1: I'm going to go to the house.
0: I'm going to go to the house. I'm going to go to the house. I'm going to go to the house. I'm going to go to the house. I'm going to go to the house. I'm going to go to the house. I'm going to go to the house. I'm going to go to the house. I'm going to go to the house. I'm going to go to the house. I'm going to go to the house. I'm going to go to the house. I'm going to go to the house. I'm going to go to the house. I'm going to go to the house. I'm going to go to the house. I'm going to go to the house. I'm going to go to the house. I'm going to go to the house. I'm going to go to the house. I'm going to go to the house. I'm going to go to the house. I'm going to go to the house. I'm going to go to the house. I'm going to go to the house. I'm going to go to the house. I'm going to go to the house. I'm going to go to the house. I'm going to go to the house. I'm going to go to the house. I'm going to go to the house. I'm going to go to the house. I'm going to go to the house. I'm going to go to the house. I'm going to go to the house. I'm going to go to the house. 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
2: Get a mad, they behave with the room, so I doubt you. This one I ain't telling you.